Sometimes the average person through the art, they'll give you their name. They'll say, oh. But it's not me, it's my name. They will listen to me, but this isn't me either, it's my body. Like, you never phone down here to the studio and say, body won't be in today, it's sick. Okay, you know, we don't say, hand or hand away.

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Deacon Sam Jackson, Old Grove Missionary Baptist Church, I'm coming for you to bring you a song. The title of this song is I'm Enter the War and I'm Victory Bound and I Can't Sit Down.

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4: 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We can't do it because people say, where's the money going to come? Because they think money makes prosperity. It's the other way around.
5: Money, it's just like life. It's one big roller coaster. One day you up, the next day you down. You never know how it's gonna go. You can't slack.

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1: Hi, Jesse.
2: Hi, girlfriend.
1: Hi, you.
2: Fine.
1: Thank you. I have a question for you.
2: What is it?
1: Well, you know what marriage is?
2: A marriage is when somebody, when two people get married.
1: Yeah, that's good. That's marriage. What else do they do when they get married? Then what do they do when they're married?
2: Kiss.
1: They kiss, yes. What else when they're married?
2: Hug.
1: Hug, that's good. That's good. Anything else?
2: No.
1: That's it?
2: Yeah.
1: Well, they live together, they help each other, don't they?
2: Uh-huh.
1: Yeah? Yeah. Because they see each other every day.
2: Yep.
1: Yeah. So it's important to help each other.
2: Yeah.
1: Are they friends also?
2: Yep.
1: Yeah. Oh, it's a lot in the marriage, isn't it? Kissing, hugging,
2: yep.
1: Friends, helping, all that stuff.
2: Yep.

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0: 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It matters that you don't just give up. Be brave, be determined. 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
1: Love is the future. Love is the weapon. Love is the wager. Love is the lesson. Love is the moment. Love is the way. Love is the pain. Love is the wave. Love is the sleepless. Love is the game. Love is the nameless. Love is the grave. Love is the message. Love is the vibe. Love is the